0: in the playlist. Shorty on my wait list, I'm waiting on the waitress.
1: Hey yo,
0: more vool for the crew, please. Pop corks, then we blew trees. Yeah, you a dork, we the new breed. This is sports, we the new league. I'm never too key. Make that ass shake.

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Let's make space for each other, listen to our hearts, and let's heal together. We can manage together in peace. 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

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Steady as I am, never change. Steady

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1: Don't worry, your boyfriend like.
0: I don't give a fuck about that now, right now. Oh.
1: You must really relax.
0: Oh.
1: Now, you have to move your hand, please.
0: Oh, now just wait. Bitch, I said wait.
1: Oh, look, now you have wax all over your finger.
0: Oh, shit. Okay, can I wash my... yeah, I see what this is. Let's take a break just for a minute.
1: Ma'am, you have to unclench your ass.
0: No, I...
1: Ow. See, now look, you have wax on the other side. Now,
0: where?
1: See?
0: Let me see.
1: Why don't you get the honey
0: off? Are you trying to hurt me?

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And this much I know to be true. Yeah, this much I know to be true. And this much I know to be true. Yeah, this much I know to be true.

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Police state violence is a clear evidence of their lack of creativity and their democratic failure. How can we drift so far? Sisters and brother, witches. Love and besos. 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

Every planet race, strip lines, colors rich, brother six, physics, anger, stone, crack of fate, fridge and on the twist, a pair and slip of paper, devil, monkey, money, play, beast, borrow waves, harbor shell, master, small second, so a curve, a cave, incorporate, traces, makeshift, and time, that's while I come on system space, rules you fear them, I'm blurry, bullet, catacomb, sort of string.

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So what are you doing for fun?